split me where your eye won't hit me. Yes, I love you, I mean I'd love to get to know you. Sometimes I say the stupid things I think, I mean I sometimes think the stupidest things.

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3: Oh, that's it, Mike. 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

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That would be if Bill Graham were here. So here's to Bill. Happy New Year, everybody.

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I dream about you, betting on the notion that if my lustier twin prevails, like the ruins of Rome, I'll lie helpless at your feet.

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The inside is kind in the sense that one will come from all, and the wish that you wish will come true.

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2: When we played in Moscow at the Moscow Peace Festival back in 89, and we went on stage and we were singing Still Loving You, and 100,000 Russians were singing along with the German band. Every word, I think that was the moment for the inspiration for the song I want to play for you now. Even though the wind is blowing us right in the face many times, I think, you know, there's always hope. Hope that we'll stop killing each other and someday we all live in peace together on this planet. Here's Wind of Change.

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2: Watching the cat asleep on my pillows. 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The need of all creatures to be warmed and touched. The girls who want dads. I think the writing is eating up myself, preventing any togetherness with anyone. Hurting and recycling people over and over again. How much longer? How many more? I held her in my arms and I didn't want to realize she was putting her life in my hands.

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0: Drink up, Jim.
2: So, have you ever been out to L.A. lately?
0: Well, no, not recently.
2: I went there. I had to rent a car and all.
0: Oh, really?
2: Yeah, and I got invited to Pia's house, Pia Zadora's house.
0: Really?
2: Yeah.
0: Was it nice?
2: Well, I didn't go.
0: Oh.
2: It would have been swell, though.
0: Shoot a guy.
2: It would have been elegant.
0: Elegant. Oh, wait. Look who's coming in now. Can you believe it?
2: I hear they dismantled Pick Fair.
0: They
2: it
0: did.
2: Wasn't elegant.

kind of warm in here, isn't it? It's too hot, just take it out. Throw it away. Sandwich is about a pretty hot place on this earth. Call hell ain't a bad place to be.